0: Sonne scheint, mein neuer Mann.
1: Mythical Session, the Roots Reggae Experience, the boys, no.
2: What's the mythical?
1: Bring it together. Pull it.

0: Hey, can I ask you something?
1: What?
0: What's forget about it? What is it?
1: Forget about it. It's like, if you agree with someone, you know, like Raquel Welch is one great piece of ass, forget about it. But then, if you disagree, like a Lincoln is better than a Cadillac, forget about it. You know? But then, it's also like if something is the greatest thing in the world, like Mingo's peppers, forget about it. But it's also like saying go to hell, too. Like, you know, like, hey, Paul, you got a 1-inch pecker, and Paul says, forget about it.
0: Forget about it. Paul, forget about it.
1: Sometimes it just means forget about it.

0: original Genesis sound. Yeah, I would say big up man like Roller Spang, big up yourself to the fullest in our city, 25% music.
1: Nueva temporada de Mystical.

I'm here, so the earth is the Lord of the fullness thereof, the world and they that dwell therein. Big up the Son of God, the original Genesis. Fire we are burning up. Joy for the people. Big up myself, Rudy. Take care of the girls, them. Charlie Cutie. Youngster to Julian. Alright. A lot of damn money to spend. I'm old family, my girls, my children. Big up my brethren, yeah, spread. Alright.

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1: Mystic
0: represent the original sound, check this sound, the Dunno Roots Spend,
1: no.
0: The Self Rasta for rap. Rhythm up, come on up, some boy run out of town.
1: Leave up.
0: Most not yourself, most not yourself.

rockets out, man. Sing the song for dear. Do it right, man. Night and day.